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1: My phone number is 081-33-593927. Once again, 081-33-593927. We are not a jack of all trade, master of none. We specialize in the treatment of only man problem, which is weakness of organ, that is inability of a man to stand, to act, or to perform as a man. And our research has made us know that we have a lot of things that can make a man not to perform as a man or to act as a man, like long-term infection, too much of urinating, stress also can result to inability to perform as a man. How do you know that you have this problem in the body system? It's when you are having a symptom. Symptoms like pains when you are urinating, pus may be coming out when you are urinating, pepperis in the private part or all over the body, or mucus may be coming out during urinating, rashes and itching all over the body or in the private part, severe headache all the time, or sometimes you will see sore in your private part or all over the body. All these things can make a man not to perform as a man if it's not well treated. Feces Baba Tunde Raji Fasola, aka Stand Where Where.
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1: 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And by the special grace of God, you will not remain the same. All your whole hotness of the body all the time, weakness of the body, especially in the morning, difficulty in walking, you will see you will not be able to walk from 1 kilometer to 1 kilometer. All this can make a man not to perform as a man. Movement of warm like hand and biting all over your body, you see your stomach will be shouting, making a noise, boo-boo, boo-boo, all the time. And if you eat little food, your stomach will just swallow. To eat another one will be difficult. Or sometimes you will see your anus is coming out when you go to toilet. Or it can come with red something when you go to toilet. All this can make a man not to perform as a man if it's not well treated. Visit me, Baba Tunde Raji Fasola, aka Baba Stand Where Where. Baba Stand Where Where.
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1: 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By the grace of God, you will not remain the same. We have one medicine that we first of all give you. We call it Ajegun. Ajegun. This medicine, when we give you...

0: It will make any medicine you take to work perfectly in your body, and you'll be able to perform as a man. Don't be a newspaper reader in the night when you're supposed to perform your duty. 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
0: Benin City. 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You cannot be able to sleep. If you sleep in 1 hour, you wake up. Sleep in 2 hours, we wake up. All this can make a man not to perform as a man. 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

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The time is 1 o'clock. We begin with the headlines. New Zealand moves to ban under-16s from social media. Iran threatens sheep in Hormuz over U.S. sanctions. Tens of thousands ordered to evacuate as wildfire approaches Reno, Nevada. Matthew at Jakaye is my name. Details shortly.

New Zealand's government has introduced legislation seeking to ban children under 16 from using social media platforms. Joining other countries seeking to protect young people online under the proposed law, social media companies like Instagram, TikTok, Snapchat, and Facebook could face fines of up to 10% of their global revenue if they fail to prevent under 16s from accessing their platforms. Prime Minister Christopher Luxon said social media is exposing children to harmful content, addictive technology, and pressures that affect their family life, mental health, sleep, and education. The proposed legislation would require platforms to take reasonable steps to verify users' age, although its passage remains uncertain, as some coalition partners have expressed opposition to the bill. Court premises in Zambian capital Lusaka and others have been shut as the deadline for filing a petition against the outcome of the recent presidential election approaches. An unusual police presence have been reported at some courts, which have been taped off to prevent access. Opposition candidate Brian Mundubile said he would challenge the election results, citing irregularities after coming second with a 38% share of the votes after incumbent Hakainde Hichilema won second term with 60%. The courts that have been sealed off include the High Court in Lusaka, the Supreme Court, which also houses the Constitutional Court, and several local courts. Israel's Foreign Minister Assad al-Shabani, Syria's Foreign Minister Assad al-Shabani has met with Israeli intelligence officials in Jordan as the two sides work to de-escalate tensions following an Israeli attack on a Syrian airbase near the Turkish border. According to reports, the talks were mediated by the United States and involved a high-level Israeli delegation. The discussions also focused on establishing practical mechanisms to halt Israeli attacks, as well as reviving negotiations for a lasting security arrangement between the two sides. Iran has dismissed the United States' declaration of a massive economic pressure campaign, saying it contradicts Washington's claim that Iran's military and nuclear capabilities have been dismantled. Iranian Deputy Foreign Minister Kazem Haribabadi said the need for what the United States describes as the largest financial invasion in history raises questions about Washington's claim to victory. Earlier, U.S. Treasury Secretary Scott Bessent announced what he called that a single financial offensive against an adversary, describing it as an economic D-Day. Bessent said the measures follow the United States' alleged dismantling of Iran's military capabilities, destruction of nearly 100% of its military factories, and burial of its nuclear program. In the meantime, Iran has warned that vessels violating its arrangement for transiting the Strait of Hormuz could face restrictions, including fines, detention, or confiscation. Iran Security Chief Mohsen Reza warned that if what he described as Trump's economic war continues, Tehran could halt all oil exports from the Gulf and treat support for U.S. sanction as an act of war.

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3: 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You woman like me for any of your health related problem. I'm here with my husband.
1: My phone number is 081-33-593927. Once again, 081-33-593927. We are not a jack of all trade, master of none. We specialize in the treatment of only man problem, which is weakness of organ, that is inability of a man to stand, to act, or to perform as a man. And our research has made us know that we have a lot of things that can make a man not to perform as a man or to act as a man, like long-term infection, too much of urinating, stress also can result to inability to perform as a man. How do you know that you have this problem in the body system? It's why you are having a symptom like pains when you are urinating, pus may be coming out when you are urinating, pepperis in the private part or all over the body, or mucus may be coming out during urinating, rashes and itching all over the body or in the private part, severe headache all the time, or sometimes you will see sore in your private part or all over the body. All these things can make a man not to perform as a man if it's not well treated. Physicist Babatunde Raji Fasola, aka Stand Where Where.
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1: 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And by the special grace of God, you will not remain the same. All your whole hotness of the body all the time, weakness of the body, especially in the morning, difficulty in walking, you will see you will not be able to walk from 1 kilometer to 1 kilometer. All this can make a man not to perform as a man. Movement of warm like ant and biting all over your body, you see your stomach will be shouting, making a noise, guru, guru, all the time. And if you eat little food, your stomach will just swallow. To eat another one will be difficult. Or sometimes you will see your anus is coming out when you go to toilet. Or it can come with red something when you go to toilet. All this can make a man not to perform as a man if it's not well treated. Visit me, Babatunde Raji Fasola, aka Baba Stand Where Where. Baba Stand Where Where.
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1: 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By the grace of God, you will not remain the same. We have one medicine that we first of all give you. We call it Ajeb.

0: Ajegun. This medicine, when we give you, it will make any medicine you take to work perfectly in your body, and you'll be able to perform as a man. Don't be a newspaper reader in the night when you're supposed to perform your duty. Don't allow your madam to carry your property, your beautiful garden, go meet another man. Come and collect Ajegun, and we will make you to become a man. And you'll be able to do chiki-chiki with your madam. Your madam will be able to cook better food for you, because if you cannot do chiki-chiki with your madam, your madam will not happy with you. Come and meet me, Baba Tunde Raji Fasola, aka Baba Stand Well.
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0: Benin City. 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Or you man, you urinate more than 4 or 5 times before they break, and you drink a lot of water. The more you drink water, the more you urinate. Or you unable to sleep everywhere in the night. You cannot be able to sleep. If you sleep in 1 hour, you wake up. Sleep in 2 hours, we wake up. All this can make a man not to perform as a man. Visit me, Baba Tunde Raji Fasola, Baba Tunde Raji Fasola, aka Stand Well West.
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6: What's up, Gen Zs, and a very good afternoon to you listeners. Welcome to another exciting edition of Gen Z Corner, where we'll talk about the things we experience, the things we see, and of course, the relationship wahala that somehow finds its way to our doorstep. I'm your favorite host, Precious Sam, and today we are entering a very sensitive zone. Imagine being in a relationship with someone you deeply love. You've been together, you've supported each other, and you are already thinking about marriage. But then, one meeting with your partner's mother changes everything. So I'll be telling you guys a real-life story of a friend I know. So listen very well. The story is, my girlfriend disrespected my mother. I was ready to propose to her, but now I'm confused. I took her to meet my mother. During dinner, my mother asked her to clear the tables and wash the dishes. My girlfriend politely refused, saying she was a guest. Later on, my mother said it was a test and that my girlfriend had failed. She swore she would never support our marriage. Oh my God. I asked my girlfriend to apologize, but she refused, saying she had done nothing wrong. I love her deeply and even helped support her through law school abroad. She's a good woman, but very, very stubborn. Should I end the relationship or go ahead and marry her? Now, there are so many layers to this story. Was the girlfriend actually disrespectful? Was the mother right to test her? And most importantly, if you were the mom, whose side would you take? That's what we'll be discussing today. And of course, I'm not having this conversation alone today. I have different guests, amazing guests with me in the studio, and I'm really excited to hear what they have to say about this. Let's meet them. My guests.
7: Good afternoon, everyone. My name is Tobia.
6: Okay, you're welcome. Thanks for joining us, Tobia.
8: Good afternoon, everybody. My name is Rebecca.
6: Okay, you're welcome, Rebecca.
9: Good afternoon. My name is Janela.
6: You're welcome.
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12: Hi, I'm Perpetual.
6: You all are welcome. But before we get into the host gist, we'll be taking a very short break with Running to You by Chike featuring Simi. Stay with us. We'll be right back.

0: Okay.
1: So I salute all our people. Now welcome. Of course, we'll give room to our major talking point today. I know say guys, now go don't see everybody don't they kick. Federal government say they don't share 47 trillion. I don't know whether I don't see
0: them. I see them.
1: State governors. Mm. The other time President Tinubu say go and hold your governors accountable. So that is part of the talking point we will get for here today. Let's extray these things, talk about them, see with all civility, because our responsibility now to echo these things where we say go enhance good governance. And this that matter also they grant as we they push and they go today. And also a lot of things today now community we they discuss community, the things where they happen for our communities, the many kiki. The too much bride price where some of them they collect.
0: Mm.
1: All those tribe, we know one young men marry from their tribe, where they come for now for drive o'clock. Una must change her. Some of those things where they say na tradition, na lie, some na greed, then they put
0: us. Especially all this egbe.
1: Greedy men. If you go really check the original tradition, it will be like that. Greed. Don't enter bright price. And then community development, security within communities, and how we live as a communal society where in BC Africa. They, now that one will go the torchlight. But I will give like few minutes more, take see our people, make them talk to us. Now the first working day of the week be this. More quickly talk to us. 090-44-36-2225. Be anybody go say I know call where again today. Hello caller, good afternoon. Waiting for your name and where you they call us from. Hello caller.
2: Hello, drive or club.
1: Drive with care. Waiting for your name and where you they call us from.
2: I'm Greedy House. My name is Double Ganga, aka Jumeli from Sabongida Ora.
0: Okay, Double Ganga, welcome.
1: Double Ganga from Sabongida Ora, talk to us.
2: For the money where they share. No be after now the governance now they go come they say money not there for this one. May they use them for the state. May they use them for the state. Even for them to go outside to they go Abuja go they share money. Now another thing because the resources will come to inside the state. Where did they come they use that one? In case when they use the money for the state, so the state will develop. And for the Nigeria where they say every day now $2 they use they appreciate Naira, the thing they tire me, oh, may they do a well, may they
1: okay,
2: go
1: you
2: well.
1: Trade because no fair talk that if I say you they do online trading.
2: And may they try for us. That's one very easy.
1: All right, thank you so much. 090-4436-2225. 090-4436-2225. Hello, caller. Good afternoon. Waiting for your name and where you they call us from.
3: Drive with care.
1: Drive with care. Talk to us.
3: Hey, let's not call it Oluwas Esoji.
0: Ah, my brother, welcome. How are you? Bawo.
3: Primasha, Englishman. And to IC Fresh. I they greet all of you.
1: All of us, they greet you, my brother.
3: How today now?
1: Today, they fine.
3: You see, waiting the first place for this our Budo state there. I don't know why people go to talk say our government's not doing anything. One of the program of this body, somebody call and say he never see what that they do. You see, I don't know why people like to why to criticize somebody who is doing the right thing. You see, we should try to appreciate the little and the when we appreciate the little many shall be given. Yeah, I know that this governor under 2 years, he has built a bridge. 2 bridge already about to go to the commission. Many roads have already been done. Many things. If you come to my area in the Godier, you see that he's building a standard health center. Not just any health center, standard health center. And you see all the road construction that this man has been doing. So people should try to appreciate. You see, as Omo Baba, I know a lot of things that I can talk about this our governor that is doing. Not that I'm looking for any governor appointment, I'm already okay, but I just want to show that, yes, this governor is different from many other governors that like all the government that passed. Because why? We see all that they're doing, and we should try to appreciate it. If the federal government says you are giving money to him, we see what he's using the money for. In the state where they are not spending the money, let them go and acquaint their governor. But our own governor here is doing a lot of things, and we can be able to see it. In your state, you must stay there.

0: build only one bridge. But this man for just 2 years, only 2 years, he has completed 2 bridges. So we should try to appreciate him. And I pray that God will give you more grace to do Amen. More. And every one of you that were there, God will Amen. Give you the power to continue to, you know, advertising his work. And God will take all of you to the highest level in Jesus' name. That's my own Omo Baba for me, God.
1: Okay. All right, Omo Baba, thank you so much for the one way to. We'll be saying you take join us this lovely, lovely afternoon. Of course, now one of the things where they talk, when somebody they work, we must identify her, talk about her. It will not be fair for you to just come and say, hey, you know, they do anything. He's not doing anything. We must amplify. Why we also maintain a ground that, okay, we will continue to also ask for more. The areas that we be say hand never reach, will continue to push on because government na continuity. So we they salute you. We salute everyone of now we be say unate they join us and support His Excellency the Governor of Edo State for this state. Hello caller. Okay, 09044362225 09044362225. After this call, we will come back to the studio. Hello caller. Okay, the blasting network they disturb the this thing for there. 09044362225. Very, very, very quickly, we will go into our talking point this afternoon. So many things. Community life, community. Today we are dwelling on community. Even though I don't earlier mention, say we'll also touch light the distribution of money from FARC and also the need for us to also see more developmental strides. No, we are not mentioning one state. We are not using any state as any discussion point. We are just talking across the country. Say, as we are getting funds, let's also continue to wish and hope for the best out of the taxpayers' money across the country. No particular state is a subject of discussion this afternoon. But again, that is not even our focus now. We are focusing on community life. Community, because that is a very strong element and a very strong part of government. The health of communities is the health, maybe the health of the society. If one community is okay, the other community is okay, and every community is okay, now we say the state, they okay. Now we say government, they okay. Now we say the country, they okay. So community is a very, very strong part of our focal discussion for this program. We pay attention to community. And also we understand that community, now they're the grassroots people there. And we understand the power of grassroots, not just only for political permutation, but also to take the game benchmark for development. Because when those development don't reach the communities, it means say they again what they call evenly distributed. Say don't they evenly distributed? That's why we pay very strong attention to communities for this program. The things where they happen. And when we talk about communities, the families unit within those communities are very, very strong consideration for us. Because again, now when the family structures, they good, they strong, now we say the whole community, they okay. And when the whole community, they okay, now we say the state, the local government, the state, they okay. So all because of that, today, we're going to touch light those community matters this afternoon. And the focal point again today, we could also touch light bright price over inflated bright price payment in Nigeria. The thing, it don't too much. Now, it make people like the Maboki and Fresh no one marry. They no one marry because maybe they don't go checklist. They come say, in this economy, you could say, me person can't pay bright price 1.something million, 2 million for this economy. So we're going to also look at that. Why all those things they happen? And waiting be the real. In fact, all of now we did, they're now going to call us. We're now going to call us, they let us they know your own tribe, your own state. Waiting be the bright price and why? Waiting be the actual one because it be like say, cheating they even they day. Now this generation, of course, they say if you are not from particular tribe, say your own bride,
2: they go cut your neck.
1: It go there. So if you are from, so then get subsidy for the bride price payment. If you go marry another tribe, you get your own price. If you marry the same tribe, you get your own price. So all of those is now waiting to go to touch that. But however, within last week, I know say fresh no day around the day where we talked about this, the culture, this Gen Z's culture. The Gen Z is a very powerful thing, but there is an aspect of it that is woke, as we both talk, that is awkward. And that is the aspect of total lack of respect. Total lack of respect for structures, for elders, no courtesy, no decorum, and all of that. So those are part of this. And from the things where we say I can't stumble into this morning, I was watching a clip and I said, one of the problems we will get in terms of raising up this generation, parenting a very strong factor. Even though I'm always an advocate of the fact that move not to blame all the parents, and therefore, because there are parents where we say they don't genuinely try. They don't genuinely make sure say their pikin grow up. But when the pikin grow up, then train them well, the pikin can't grow, it can't turn to another thing. But however, we must also point out that this spate at which it be say wrong parenting they increase, it can't be like say now it can't do more than the good parenting. And so, you know, say in research, again, what they call the principle of generalization, which means if you go do your research work, maybe you do questionnaire, try to do your empirical analysis and all of that. When at some point, when you do some survey somewhere, and you can't say that survey, you they guess here, you get 70% against 30%, and for the nearest community, you can't guess maybe 60 or the same 70% against 30%. Research allows you to use the principle to generalize that now so it be for that area. Even though when you benchmark it on 100%, it is not accurate, but for the sake of research analysis, is allowed to use the principle of generalization. So with the high level of lack of thorough parenting, what would they see? It can't overshadow the good parents will be say what they see for Nigeria today. So, fresh, wait till you get to talk about that wokeness among our youth, among our young people in today's world.
3: Wokeness basically not be bad thing.
1: Okay.
3: Wokeness now for you to understand your environment. Wokeness now going with the trend. Going with the trend basically not be bad thing. Maybe now we supposed to call differentiating with morality and immorality, because people in the art of this wokeness, yeah, just like we know, say anything we get advantage, sometimes they get disadvantage.
1: Yeah,
3: everything we get advantage, they get disadvantage. And I think, say, you get what you talk just now, when you talk, say everything. I believe now because of the training where most of these people get, now it's the result of some of these things. Because even in this particular age, when you talk, so when we say some children not get respect. Some children they not get they're not they are, if you see the way they talk for outside, and from small pikin the thing start. You will hear say small pikin will be say he know sabi greet. Before you talk, when you don't talk 20, ma go say this pikin too sharp. I know you go there and when they go say this pikin is smart. I don't know whether that disrespect that be smartness for Nigeria people, Nigeria settings now. He's still very okay for your pikin to be very intelligent and makes you know what the needful to do. Some children, they go enter inside the environment, they go meet big people there. For them to open their mouth, self, you go be touched. Now you go tell them, say, you know, sabi great. You go call you use eye, tell look you one kind. And the parent go there. They not go talk anything. But like how they talk, I say everything still bust down operating, because some women, they really know how this thing go. But I think we had this challenge for a start. I might not be 100% right. Now when children start to the born children, now we have all of these things come for this point, small. So I think many of us need to go back to our drawing board. I don't say so many things already spoiled, but we need to go back to our drawing board. Look here, we for the get them wrong. Think where they get them wrong. Then we need to make amends where necessary. Because now the children when we raise today, now them be this one will be that they're already big now in this society. Because you go see some kind of people now. So maybe person day 18, 19, you go they expect. Making sedan, which I don't know how. Whether that cultural thing, you go they expect. Make the man where they 70 years stand. Before, if you see elderly person and you sedan, I know say that you fair come or whatever. Cutting demands. I know they say it's a must. But cutting demands that when you see somebody that is elderly, you go stand up, make that person sedan. Or you there inside one space, which is your right. Maybe you don't sedan. Then you go see pregnant woman come. The woman get belay, the belay don't heavy. Cutsy demands, again, match my word. And they talk, say, cutsy demand. Say you stand up, make that woman get belay for sedan. You understand? But the agenda where we operate now, if even the small picking self, you don't fit tell her what anything to do. You don't go fit tell her because even people were there, has where born and they don't fit tell her anything to do. So now the time where and the season, where we say we find ourselves. But make we take note. Say the way. When they take train person in the year 1970, you don't go use a 30-50 train person now. Because in the year 1970, if you train Peking by beating that Peking before, now if you beat that Peking now, another thing will happen. People, if possible, say the fever arrest you. Say you they get what they call them. When now my hand will be word when you they do that Peking. So the government service arrest you. So you must know where to draw the line of discipline. We must know where to draw the line when it comes to our parents and their children. We must know where it draws the line between our neighbors and our children. But on a very long note, respect for children to parents and even for the public, it don't become the thing of the past.
1: Okay. It don't become the thing of the past, and it did very, very disheartening.
3: Very disheartening.
1: Why would they try to do also? They see how we can take the newspaper headline because I want to run through everything together. I just see the one way fresh. I just see Singapore. Yes, the one they give money to people to take born picking. That is, if you born, they get money. Will be say they go give you. Will be say for you to born picking. So for Singapore now, in case you be Nigeria, you want born. Meanwhile, for Africa, they say many people, but for Singapore now, they say because the birth rate, the population don't really, they highly decline. It don't they decline. Aboki, you just jump, you just come from outside, you can't jump into it. No, no.
2: If you say Singapore, or why are you going to decline?
1: I go do prefect, follow, I will say, you stand up now, close your eyes. Yeah.
2: And they try to set me this network.
1: So the thing is, a very good one for Singapore, but Aboki and Fresh, there's one thing we need to learn from Singapore, and that is the kind of transformation where it don't happen for Singapore. Do you know that stories had it that Singapore was a laughing stock in Asia before?
3: No, yes,
1: at a point, even Malaysia, they mock that they were at a point trying to be, they were part of Malaysia or something like that. Malaysia can say they are not needed. You understand? So they had to go back and not restart. The only thing we be say it happened to Singapore. Nobody say the country map changed. Nobody say they can't they discover too many things. The only thing that happened to Singapore that brought Singapore and made Singapore one of the most developed nations of the world today. The leadership. There's a particular family that has been that ruled that Singapore for a very long time, and they had an agenda, they had a structure, and that structure is such that then they very, very strict about the fact that Singapore must develop. And if you now you want to stay on the way, you know, go feel stay tell the story, and that strictness now don't bring Singapore to where then they so.
3: Englishman, this structure when they talk, Nigeria, biggest structure.
1: Okay.
3: Now me and you, people, now they break the structure.
1: Who?
3: And now peop-
4: people.
3: Now the average, the average. When I mean me and you, I don't mean talking in a literal term.
4: Okay.
3: And they use it in a figurative term. Saying Nigerians.
4: Nigerians.
3: Of course. Break the principle.
4: Of course. Even Singapore Singapore people build them.
3: Good. Yes. When me they come work this morning, I they listen to one particular man, not one like on a radio, na radio station.
4: Okay.
3: When are they talk? When are they listen to the man? The man got to say in go school for 1970 in the 1960 something. He got to say in the year 1970 said that they give bursary. The bursary are 500 naira.
4: Yeah.
3: He got to say if you collect the bursary as at that time in the 1970, because he say he collect. He say 190. You go use 100. He use 190 naira. Got a book flight go London. He say
4: that is a return ticket to.
3: He say 190 naira for bursary. He said if you collect budget of 500 naira
4: to not be only go that go and come.
3: He said you 190 naira to book flight from Nigeria to London.
4: Yes.
3: He said so you will do 3 months summer job for London. He said when you go come back, he said there was a lot of money.
4: Yeah.
3: You said with 500 naira. You can't talk about how you with 1,600, 1,900, if you buy B2. This normal 30 car. It means that there was structure. He can't talk about how they serve them food for cafeteria. That one a minus buzz rule. All of these people when they lead us today enjoy all of these things. So. But now
4: the people who enjoy those things they lead us now.
3: Yeah.
4: I know talk.
3: Yes.
4: But now the people who enjoy those things now they be leader today.
3: Now what are they talk? Okay. So that be this structure. What would they talk? It means that when Nigeria start normally, there was structure for every single thing.
4: Mm.
3: There was structure for all of this. I tell Aboki just now, why the average Nigerian is a very wicked person. When every time they say government not be spirit, government are people. Government when they say that government not good, who be government? Government are people.
4: Yeah.
3: Government are people who get family. Government are people who say they still get children and they get wife. Maybe their children they abroad, their wife they wear Gucci. It not pass like that. And when I tell Aboki that before I enter studio, I say come online. You get what I send? I say one House of Rep member. He buy ceiling fan, Englishman. 50 ceiling fan. He can't buy 40 standing fan. He can't buy bed. Can't give out to one hospital. You know, say never is 1 month. The man say may visit the hospital. All the fan when you buy nothing for the hospital again.
4: No, see, I use that story for TV this morning. I even make an allusion to it. The story be say, not be say the man no see him again. They not even feel that okay. Let's assume say una no see money to fisan.
3: Yes.
4: Maybe una say the engineer was supposed fisan. Never come.
3: Yeah.
4: Okay, where then?
3: You know if
4: we because now we carry a call here. Not be say we send message. We carry, we make sure say then deliver them for yes. You don't understand.
3: Yes.
4: Where then? They no see them again.
3: The management not
4: be president do that one. Not be governor do that one. That farm where you see and all those beds and all those things. Those things you're surprised say it don't do somebody parlor.
3: They don't resell now.
4: They don't send and go give their mama for village. Or maybe they don't return out to market. The other time, somebody can report matter give us here.
2: About school.
4: They say if one school say they go submit a mop, submit all those things. The next time where they want to go buy, the same thing where they submit, next time or be next year again, they want to submit this, that something where you know the rotio.
3: Yeah.
4: But even things like shovel, where they use like 5 years, you get the one where I collect one time shovel, where they say, For over 6 years now, that shovel is still there. But this one, they say every section, now they buy shovel. They come say, wait till they come to TV, say, the other day, one saying, come go, where one can go buy, go submit for the same school. In this conversation, the one we buy last year, now they for her. Because in Maka,
3: yes.
4: In Maka, go submit. In this conversation, the waiting they say, waiting, which means, the thing they do return,
3: return
4: upon arrival. return upon arrival.
3: So
4: that is a strong point to wait till they talk that. Nigeria, and that's my fear. When are they come here this afternoon? I enter public bus. As I come out, go ring road, go do something. I enter public bus, they come. And something really wrenched my heart, I must tell you. When we got to this Ramat Park, the driver had one space to carry person. You understand? He had one space to carry person. He don't really turn the face this I do our side. He had one space. Then two people wanted to enter. He concerned on one space. He can't look at it. The thing, you know, as driver now, he knows he need to carry. Because after then, to see passenger they had. But he can't look at it. No gate choice. Now he can't say. And now he can't take leave there. As he just the step, they leave there. Now one woman will sit down. They say, driver, stop. I want to come down.
3: Now they have content and say, now you know content just now man carry this. I mean, from that Amal went off it to Lucky Way Junction there. Oh. Now the woman say, one come down. They say, when I come look, he can't say, no be money me won't pay you. Say, man, I can't carry my picking the trek. I can't look. So if, for example, say, na that place where you want can I park there. So you know if you stop for park the trek, enter your junction.
5: No.
3: Just you couldn't do that thing for the driver. The thing paying the driver, even the thing paying me, as I did that motor, I was feeling that thing.
2: Englishman.
3: I was feeling it like, what kind of world are we? Who are, and these same kind of people. First, thank you for drawing my attention because with that thing now engineered, and they come about you. That thing, man, no go lose my train of thought. That thing now engineered a lot of things in my head. Because on based on this job, I don't see a lot of things. I don't see a lot of people complain about certain things. The same thing where people, they complain about, almost night they serve, they dupe to people.
5: Now, because they never get opportunity to
3: date. You don't understand. No, Aboke, I told you
2: here the other day
3: that Nigerians, many Nigerians don't hate wickedness. Oh, they don't hate wickedness. The only way they hate wickedness, now when we say they do unto them. You don't understand. When they do unto them, they will cry, come on. That kind of woman now, that you couldn't, you see, there's something that is called sacrificial living. And whether you like it or not, if you refuse to live sacrificial living, a day will come that life will demand the advantage or the reward of sacrificial living. If you cannot make sacrifice for another person, there are people, I have interacted with people. Sometimes, you know that, like the case of that woman, how will people be like this? How will people be like this? You cannot just make this act. Look at, just from year to year.
2: Trekable distance.
3: Who should be trekking? They talk. I say, from it already, they turn like this. Then, see Lucky Way Junction. Come down, me carry that two passenger. That woman, no agree, come down. This same woman tomorrow, God forbid, say anything happen. Now, you go come say, I need help, oh. Nigerians, Muna help me. Government, Muna help me. Church, Muna help me. And then that also leads me to my waiting. One of the things why I don't project to talk for this show today. There are a lot of people where they live like a rolling stone. And as then they live, they feel the world is owing them. Not only they know they owe anybody, but everybody they owe them.
5: Entitlement.
3: You live life. You know they go church. You know belong to church organization. You know, belong to Islamic organization. You know, they go mosque. You know, gay meeting where you join. You know, gay where be say you they identify with. You don't understand. You just they live life like that. You know, gay circle of friends who now they meet. Even your family meeting, you know, they attend. Maybe your village meeting, you know, concern you. That thing are for people who know gay work. The day something will happen, I have seen people where you don't cry out and you come, they ask them. Does it mean that you know gay people around you?
5: No family member.
3: No, because no, you see, no matter how wicked your family be, no matter how poor your family be, your family, if you identify with your family, or you identify with your church, you identify with your mosque, or you identify with your with a particular association organization, they are your first family. Even if your family not even they a particular place, they are your first family. But a lot of people, they are just living like rolling. So, thank God, in our community matter with the talk today. Because tomorrow, when something will happen, you come, they cry out. You see a lot of people, they will come, they stranded. When you assess their life, you find out that those people have been living only for
2: they
3: themselves.
2: They work out with anybody. Now, them.
3: They have been very selfish people. They have been living for themselves. Associate. Now, when problem come, they want to make the whole world stand still. When problem come, they want the world to stand still for them. But they have been living a very selfish life. Then they live very, very selfish life. They cannot contribute to make anybody's life better. They cannot even go to, if they tell me they go to church, they say, I want to go give pastor money. Yeah. You tell me they go mosque, they say, I want to go give imam money.
5: If you invite them for party, self, then why?
3: If you invite them for party, they'll say they get work go, that day. They'll say, they get contract, I want to go finish.
2: And if they do their own, they go home and follow
3: you. You don't understand. Your picking baby naming, they no go ever. They don't associate, they don't identify, they don't make any pride for anybody. But tomorrow, God forbid, they can't find themselves for hospital. And because you can never have it enough.
2: Mm-hmm.
3: Nobody have ate all feast for him by himself alone. God did not create life for anybody to succeed in isolation. That's not how this life is created. So
4: The thing be say, this is a very strong advice and a message to you out there where they listen to us. You they live that kind of isolated life, think you are the king of everything. A day will come, the people where you despise, the people where you refuse to associate with, will become the people where you go need. You know, just for example, as we did here now, I trust Aboki na family oriented person. Fresh na family. I don't see how again one day what would they do a chat room the other time. Fresh no join me for chat room because he did a settle family matter. Right. Even though that they are best for her because we know they add emotion to this work. Yeah, so this work we know they add emotion, join her. Na soldier work. Even at times your house with a ball, but you still get a bath, can't do the job. Yeah, but that actually give me a sense that this is somebody who is family oriented. He has a sense of family. Me na family boy, honestly speaking. So I know that if anything happen beyond even family, if I cry out to my church, everywhere go stand still. If I come to here cry out, colleague go stand for me. Or let's even say we come cry out to drive a club family. They will stand for us. Stand. But there are people who will be saying nothing. You cannot join. You don't join family this thing. You don't join anything. You don't associate with any.
2: You know no meeting.
4: You know they attend any meeting. You know, even some of the way manage go church. You know join any department. You don't understand.
5: Before they close, they don't move.
4: God bless you.
2: Pastor, they say grace.
4: Announcement. You don't carry him back. You go say for that church. Me, I know they want stress. I know one see finish. Nobody know you for the church. But the day where we say anything go happen, you say that church know they show love. Nobody know you for mosque. The day anything go happen, you say that mosque know they show love. You day office, people they go party, the person they do party, you can never attend anyone.
2: Even to greet person.
4: Even to greet person. Nah, problem. Everybody now your enemy for where you for the work. Tomorrow anything happen, you will say they abandon you. You were abandon the word. So, see, because it's very important, our community, for Drive O'Clock, one of our agenda is to make sure that our country, our society is better for all of us. See, I beg every one of us. We must do. If Nigeria go better, now for all of us, because tomorrow, who go be governor in 20 years' time? Now, some of them never even do politics. So. Sometimes, who go be this? We never know tomorrow. Now, see, among Nigerians, politicians, what would they talk about? Now, Nigerians, so. Now, Nigeria, people where they do fake agency, now, Nigerians, them be. Now, Nigerians, them be. So many things they happen. The people where they said that they break pavement to take collect the iron way they inside the pavement. Now, get the one I watch where they break walkway to collect iron.
5: A week.
4: You don't understand. These are people. The road. And these are society. And people go, they watch. You see,
5: people
4: they pass, they walk past.
5: Now people, they do the video.
4: They do the video. Then they walk past. We don't get any sense of communal responsibility anymore. We don't get that sense again anymore. People go just there. So I beg, I remind our people, we must wake up. Why would they try? Because we don't fix our network.
2: Everything she done.
4: Okay, man, do a few calls. We'll take the list before we continue. Hello, caller.
0: Drive O'Clock.
4: Drive with care. Waiting for your name and waiting for the callers.
0: This is Ilamesi from Sapele.
4: All right. Ilamesi boss from Sapele. Talk to us, Delta State.
0: I beg, I want beg Unamu na help us beg our local government chairman.
4: For which?
0: It's a local government chairman with Commissioner of Police. It be, order is a call. It's this morning, my community is with me. Kidnap eight children, about 10 to 20 of them, as we talk now, the community is on fire. At the vast
4: Esako East, right?
0: Yes, Esako East. Okay.
4: He's a great man. He has been fighting insecurity there. And he's somebody where he say, I really get personal relationship with because of the good work way they do. So,
0: I beg. Anyhow, I will tell us, Richard, this morning is Sukuli. All that three is the kingdom. That is a three day kingdom. So they just invade everybody now. They kidnap children, about 20 of theirs.
4: All right, we don't go allow you because we know they allow roadside given report. We don't really take your message. We don't really take your concern. You say, waiting be say now be the name of the community again. Okay, Isuhi.
0: Yes.
4: Okay. We go look into that. Consult the Edo State Police Command and also to reach out to the local government chairman to know the validity, because we know they take security report from individuals. We take from official authorities.
0: Oh, thank you, sir.
4: All right. Thank you so much for that one. Wait, be saying you take talk. So, I also do some other calls. Hello, caller. Good afternoon. Waiting for your name and waiting for the callers. Waiting for your name. Okay, Olatunde.
0: Yes, sir.
4: All right, talk to us from Ekenwa Barrack, Edo State, Benin City.
0: I say,
4: I don't know. Your network, I bet you feel alternate your position a bit. Maybe just move away from where you did.
0: Okay, you hear me?
4: Okay, we try.
0: You hear me now?
2: Yes,
4: let's try. Continue. Is it the television or the radio?
0: Television.
4: Okay, I think now your antenna now it go be the problem, because it even they reach more than it does itself.
2: They even reach outside the door.
4: You understand?
0: But because it go on for that time.
4: That's why I'm saying you don't try to find the new channel, channel 45, or do automatic scan.
2: Or manual scan.
4: Try do the manual scan of today. Check. You go get them back. You go clear. All right. Thank you so much, my brother. 090-443622225. You see, the people concerned about what will they do here, they want to be part of the EBS family. We understand that family attachment we will get with Edo Broadcasting Service, and we appreciate them so much. Hello, caller. Good afternoon. Waiting for your name.
0: Hello. Good afternoon.
4: Good afternoon. Waiting for your name. Where you can call us? Are they hear you?
0: I come for Benin.
4: Waiting for your name.
0: Hey, JB.
4: JB.
0: JB, yes, Jumbo.
4: Oh yeah, talk to us, Jumbo.
0: Yes, but I want to ask, are you the year of DPO voice again? What happened?
4: It's no longer with us, my brother. Continue, talk to us.
0: All right.
4: Thank you so much for your concern.
0: Okay.
4: 090-443622225. We'll quickly see whether we get messages. We'll see how we can also
2: get connected.
4: Hello, caller. Good afternoon.
0: Hello. Yes, good afternoon.
4: Yes, good afternoon. Talk to us.
0: What I want to see is, my name is Abiodu from Tonga West.
4: All right, Abiodu from Tonga West. Talk to us.
0: Tonga West. Have you seen precisely? You see, what I want to say is, this is a problem of whether local government, state, or Nigeria in general is corruption. If Nigeria can convert to say corruption, we do it like as this Chinese and other countries say corruption, there'll be no problem. Because from up there, we all are corrupt. All of 99% of Nigerians. So please, that is our focus. What we will focus on mostly is corruption.
4: All
0: thank
4: right,
0: you.
4: All right. Thank you so much, my brother. 090-443622225. I will do some messages and all of that. We go. They push and they go like that. Hello. Good afternoon, Drive O'Clock. You say I greet you all in the studio. More grace in Jesus and Laurenta from Benin. Thank you so much, Laurenta. Hello. Good afternoon, caller. Waiting for your name. I wait you for the caller, Shapali.
6: My name is Mike from Etako West.
4: All right, Michael from Esako West, talk to us this afternoon.
6: Yes, my community is for Ayua community.
4: Talk to us.
6: So that was very much from Express Food to my community. That's what Jimmy is really do. The thing is what is for our community. We create our community for create our community now war.
4: Waiting cause the war.
6: There is one thing that did because that to the mother cat. But I can show the community connect the erosion to the community.
4: Okay.
6: See them, they are low risk. we don't write to NDC, we don't write to federal government. Now our brother, Mr. Rubio, come to the room, Omoike, we are doing it to start to kidnap or other local government. We are trying to make sure that the help of the state government to come and help the election. This year, we worship for the community.
3: Okay, we go try to escalate that matter to ESACO West local government chairman and all other authorities.
6: Okay, thank you, sir.
3: All right, thank you so much. 0904436-2225. Good afternoon to you all. He said, I am from Akwa Ibom State. He said, Anang Tribe. He said, Bright Price no be here only to collect list na 30,000 naira favor from Saple Road. Okay, he say the bright price for their own. He say only to collect list, you pay 30,000 naira. Hello, caller. Good afternoon.
7: Hello, Drive O'Clock.
3: Drive with care. Talk to us. Which is your name?
7: I greet you, my brother, for studio.
3: All right, talk to us. Who you talk?
7: Now, Oga Sonny for Ekwaniro community.
3: All right, Sonny from Ekwaniro. Talk to us.
7: My brother, waiting me one talk, eh? You know, I'm not too much waiting me one talk. The waiting me I want to contribute for this program, this is what I have to do. This Agbo Road, when are they complete since? The thing don't tire about.
3: Okay.
7: Agbo Road, I no go area. Oh. Okay. Me want to tell you now, my brother, if you get motor, not carry and enter Agbo Road. Oh. If you get any of your friends when you get motor, don't let her enter Agbo Road. Oh. Okay. You see, don't tell me they talk about the Agbo Road, don't collapse now. No coming. So,
3: we don't really get you, Sonny, from Ehwenero. We understand your concern, and that concern is a genuine one. It's no longer a new thing. Say that Agboro needs strong attention, and we beg the relevant authorities to pay attention to that road, so that because the other time, Governor Shumole even accused David Omai. Say it be like say he don't abandon Edo and Delta State. He can't focus on other area. So and that thing don't show now. Say waiting Senator Shumole talk that time, it no be a lie they talk. If they go east now, or you they go worry now, very big problem. Come be like say whether we no be part of the Nigerian state again. So we they beg the authorities. I beg
7: hello,
3: the federal
7: good
3: authorities.
7: Good afternoon. Bro.
3: Good afternoon. Waiting be your name and where you they call us from.
7: My name is Ezra. They come from Iwoba.
3: Ezra from Iwoba.
7: Yes. And concerning that man when talking about television, say you know they get to my station just now.
3: Yes.
7: I just want to ship him one small advice. You get some TV, television, when you be say get satellite antenna. Then get some when get analog antenna.
3: Okay.
7: If you switch for the television to analog antenna, if in search, you go fit get EBS very well. Because when I even do up a program set for Good Morning show, yes, they announce some for there.
3: All right.
7: And another one, I just want to make the man stay here, make you know, in case the television get those two
3: thank you
7: functions.
3: So, thank you so much. You see why we love the driver.
7: Then another one.
3: All right, talk to us. Tell us the other one.
7: Then another one again, they say, when you talk about community and everything, the respect and all. For that woman, it was very, very appalling. I'm not going to like it. Even in my house now, the next family pool, when they close to me, I go stop at least, may drive up.
3: I trust men. I trust men for that kind of thing.
7: Yes. I go come down, make a driver please get something for pocket. Because many times I go sit down and I hear you won't stop. Now you see, allow this man to drive past. All those kind of things, they pain well. The other thing, you get one word when you make, when children start to be born children.
3: Na fresh talk that one.
7: When you go here in those days, when you want to see 17 years born, even 14 years don't be married. Now, we're not being the cause divorce problem for community and everything. In those days, they say community now in the train picking. But now, community not be train picking, you know, because if you even just touch the picking small self, no problem. Pocket of when you say Papa go even do one that they see they do one. So my words scatter, but I know say the true resource for if you want when you see cash now your own, make the cash descend.
6: Thank you, sir.
4: Thank you. I think let's also not think that these children, born children, it doesn't have anything to do with age. Because even when in our mother's time and our forefather's time, they marry earlier than today. You don't understand? In those days, sometimes 18 years, 19 years, they don't tell you, say you don't the old do.
2: My mama married at the age of 18, while my papa did 25.
4: You understand? So they even they quick marry. But there was a structure where besides you, they grow up, that structure will reshape the Pekin. But that structure, they don't break her now. Everybody now, don't they do say, I day busy, I know they busy. So Aboki can't give us a newspaper because that engineer work will be your work be that. Can't give us newspaper, we will continue this work.
6: Good afternoon, sir.
4: Good afternoon, caller. Waiting for your name.
6: And
4: you
6: for the call.
4: Drive with care.
6: I do gather the call from Afuzi.
4: Let me
6: your regular caller. I do gather the call from Afuzi. Your regular caller.
4: Talk to us from Afuzi or Edo Gamet. Talk to us.
6: I want to talk on the community you are talking to. The say today the community something.
4: Talk to us.
6: I want to commend the acting chairman. Sorry, the chairman of the local government. I want to commend him for the market where they do. For he know I didn't complain about that market before. Now the woman where they contacted you to, she's trying very well. The only thing made they channel the gutter. You get one river for each side there, made them channel the gutter to the place. The market is well organized now. So I want to thank the chairman and the woman that is handling it, aka Madam CPO. So that's just what I have for them. Thank you. Hello?
4: All right. Thank you so much. Okay. All right. Thank you, my brother, for that one. Okay. We'll quickly run through the newspapers very, very quickly because before we'll go on this break. Edo Assembly don't formally impeach suspended ex-speaker Blessing Agbebaku. They don't impeach him.
2: Okay.
4: Yes. Mm-hmm. Now, they were just on a breaking news just about about an hour ago, they don't impeach Edo State Speaker Blessing Agbebaku. Maybe say, no, say before he resigned. He say he resigned.
2: Yeah.
4: But they can't go look the resign. They say, no, follow due legislative process. Say, but now they know they even they talk. Say, since he no follow due legislative, but me, no worry. Say, they go help her.
2: They go help her,
4: Matt. No need for that one. Now they has come sit. Come Kukuma just impeach her. So they don't update in record now. Say,
2: now impeach.
4: Now they impeach her. This according to Punch newspaper. He said the last may not have been heard of the crisis rocking. Okay, for way be say they the Edo State as of Azam way be say Monday they don't formally impeach Blessing Agbebaku. Okay, say the way they represent on one West constituency. So now the one way be say we'll quickly just tell Luna now be that one for here. And then from I don't know. Move quickly dwell on this because it has to do with us for you.
2: Well, me, I look at fresh. The resignation, I take resign. Where, as the house doctor can say, the way it take come off for office, you know, carry body well. As a picture, make it carry cross for the next phase of his life. May want enter politics, may they do political work, make it put I well for grant, and may he do well. I wish him all the best.
3: Fresh. I think so. The plan now waiting just to turn out because you know say if something they happen, people they always get theory about this particular thing. Even before he resigned, people don't feel they thought say maybe they get beef with people because I look at it, I look out with the theory when they are outside. People don't feel they thought say me get beef with some people or person. Don't already they thought say they need to remove him. Now making concrete resign for the first thing he resigned. Then another new speaker had already come up with the person of Honorable Yakini. Then they called the house still feed the need. To cut a show and say he level not reach to take go this extended. It means some people already did it matter since. So if you want to look the theory when the outside do, it means some people already did it matter since. To tell me sure say they just reduce them. Make it body for they alright. But like I talk. Whether he resigned before the impeachment, the point we say it don't come out.
4: It don't come out.
3: But for the past, they made it on record. Mediocre. You know, say when they say person retire honorably, a person they sack him. You know, it's not two different language be like that. And so make it there on record like that.
8: Be on record that they impeach and say no do well.
3: Yes, they impeach her. So that did that just
8: for here. That's why when people there, when we there for drive o'clock, we try to do our job. We try to pay attention to what it they happen. For almost how long we have been hammering on that particular this thing, say the speaker, your people they complain. When they talk and say is the honorable speaker, you understand? Say the right honorable speaker, your people they complain. And over time, it seems as if he no pay attention to the complaint of those people. Are you getting it now? And as the speaker, the number one, the number three man of the state, the some of the complaint where your people they complain, you get the power to answer them. You get the other day now, they want to do road for inside now. We barrel and throw where they go patch road for inside.
3: He did
8: monitor and say, then you shovel and this thing, bricklayer, you shovel and this thing. They do road for
3: road where they tie.
8: Road where they tie, they use wheelbarrow. That is the work where if you do.
3: Let me palliate.
8: Yeah, now the work where if you do for your own constituency. So all of those things that the other honorable now they need to learn. The mistakes where you make, where they learn, may they not make that those mistakes yes. as well. Oh, now may Edo State do good. May then join His Excellency, the Executive Governor of Edo State, to make Edo great, to make Edo continue to shine. And one way we say we will tell everybody, say, Mona, no spoil the governor work. Anyway, whether you be honorable member, whether you be join the governor to make Edo State great. We will go on this break, and after the break, drive o'clock will continue.
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0: Yes, Ogaja Vice, the matter will not come back. Shapali, Shapali, as we don't enter English, man, don't give me motor boy, because I continue for here. But a day, okay, arrange one or two things. But I sit there here with Mr. Presh and myself, Pina could sit down inside here and until they call the other person, Dominic God is inside there, inside here. But make us speak two course, inside two course. I don't go waste after this one, two course. Pina could with your pine jacket, baby, yeah. I will call later, later, later. 09044-362225. Talk to me. Your name and where you come from.
1: Hello, sir.
0: I greet up for you.

0: 100,000. For my own, my mother says 10 naira. My brother, when I want to do papa, he takes 17 naira. Now he tell my husband, say, go take care of my daughter. You know why all parents are supposed to do like that, all family? Because kill your money, they know they eat at once. Now every day, now they just kill what supposed to eat every day. So me, they will be saying they will go marry for a family. Family will cut their head, all the name say they come marry their daughter. Now they go, they tell and say, you know, my daughter is a daughter, my daughter is lawyer, I know how much I take trainer for school. Now the head of the man, now you want for career, taking care of your daughter is your responsibility. So anything where family they do, now girl they do and they put. So that if you take your daughter to marriage, make sure you say you treat the in-law well. So that tomorrow when you want to go greet your daughter, that respect go there. That's what I see for them. And the money when they say federal government care for in-state, I believe they put that money for road. At the road, my brother, people don't see where travel.
1: Yeah.
0: I would say where they hello?
1: I didn't hear you, Mama. That road no suit at all.
0: They're supposed to, when you buy something, when they're supposed to go their state, they are fishing the spoil for Agba Road, my brother. So, our children here, if we pass Goneki, we won't go our village, you go there.
1: All right.
0: We use God begging. Now well done for
1: you. Thank you, Mama G, inside that one, for that place where you don't talk here. He say, good afternoon, Job O'Clock. Crew Englishman, I greet you. Please, Erosha want to finish also for Bobo Oshodi in Okoro Axis. Please help us call on the state government to help us, to remind us, okay, about the road. And again, please help us to call on the relevant authority over the air pollution, okay, going on in EIA factory in Okoro Axis in the is dangerous to human health. I beg. My name is Chukwuma from Okoro, Benin City. Okay, make we carry the mic. Go give legendary builders welcome.
2: 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That's why we bring these two better estates come for una, my people. One of the name of this estate is Silver Crest Estate. This Silver Crest Estate is they accessible through Ekenwan Road and Airport Road. With the say half plot will be 50 by 100 for 1,750,000 naira. And full plot will be 100 by 100 for 3.5 million naira. The other estate's name now Evun Ridge Homes Estate. Evun Ridge Homes Estate there for the ever busy Egba Road off Amuchi Road. Now just few minutes drive from the Benin City Amuchi Bypass Road. For this estate, we say half plot will be 50 by 100 for 2 million naira, and full plot will be 100 by 100 for 4 million naira. My people, now this is a better news I bring come for now. And our estate carry the necessary document. It get community approval, it get registered survey, it get C of O. C of O, my people, now that document where government does sign say this land now your own, and nobody go fit collect them for your hand. We still get community settlement. Community settlement be say we get receipt we go give you after we don't buy land. Say this receipt now say we don't settle all the levies for community, we don't pay everything. So nobody go come disturb you where you want build or where you want start to the build. Now say better thing for this estate. Abi, one thing we will see for legendary say not be everybody get this money to carry come outside, come take buy land. So we bring this scheme whether they call pay small small. This pay small small, it will allow you pay the amount where you get till you finish pay. Then you call the landlord, you call the landlady, because now that one we want for Legendary Builders Limited. Our head office, my people, is there for 134 Upper Mission Extension by Benimade Junction, Benin City. It there for 134 Upper Mission Extension by Benimade Junction, Benin City. Our telephone number to take call us now 080-61-55-3405. I will call them again. 080-61-55-3405. I will call another number for you again. 070-56-31-8220. I will call them again.

0: 070-56-31-8220. This telephone number when I call now, you fit to call us if you want ask us anything, my people. I wanna remember, I say make una use na money by waiting go appreciate tomorrow, waiting go double na money in the future. Because land where you buy 1 million today, you not go see and buy 1 million tomorrow. My people, and this is our estate. It dey very accessible. It not far for road at all. Now where development don't day. Now this is our estate day. Make una rush us now as we day on promo now. Thank you, my people.
1: All right, thank you. Inside the matter, make with a quick le picuna call because time will be our friend inside travel clock very soon. We will still pack ourselves, come over for inside studio, and we say Oga Press they prepare for us inside the sports segment. I don't know if you get anything for us for inside sports. Oga Fresh, this away Premier League don't start. You get anything for us inside sports? Nothing there for sport for now. Nothing for there for sports. All right, okay. Hello, caller. Talk to me. Your name and where you call from?
2: Hello.
1: Good evening. Your name and where you call us from?
2: Good afternoon. I'm calling from, my name is Godwin. I'm calling from Ugbo.
1: Okay, my brother Godwin from Ugbo. Talk to me. How Ugbo be this afternoon?
2: I'm first time caller. I want to get the governor, the railway for yesterday. Our area for Ugbo, for back of Victorious Kitchen. Now, not going area, I beg. This government is out of here. You know that leads from Palonu. Victorious Kitchen. So, Matek, you do the road, you channel all the old water, as if government, they do road. They should go to the area and see where they are doing the where they want to channel the water to. Okay. The people, the people will build that. We build that at the awful age. Now we are getting old. Now that they are pushing erosion, where we build that? Where are we going to go?
1: Okay.
2: Okay,
1: thank you very much, sir. Hello, sir. All right, thank you.
2: You're welcome.
1: All right, thank you very much. You get any update for sports? This is how we pray Champions League just start and Premier League just start. They see the way Tottenham now blessed the day on top table. Get the dance up and down. May you God bless us.
3: If say you not watch the game, you saw you say Tottenham there on top of the table.
1: You see the way they play. May you God bless us as a player now. Before you know the pool, got they fight relegation like last season, pa.
3: With the expectation when people get for Tottenham, they not really start well. Because they beat Tottenham black and blue. Brentford almost use their ITC waiting not good. Just the same Man U fans, all of them they complain. The game when the Premier League basically start on Sunday, and I know say that they will finally talk about Arsenal. And I tell you that they are saying now Arsenal now feel say go win the league because Arsenal get replacement for every position. But Arsenal play on Friday evening. They win Coventry, 3-0. Manchester United can't play that on Saturday. Now they really kick off. All City beat them, waiting not good. They show them their number, say not easy for you. All City beat Man U 2-0. That same day, we'll talk about Tottenham. Any game day, but we know if you just talk about the game. But Tottenham, because of people when they buy this season, a lot was expected. But Brentford tell them, say not be in the buy to buy player. Saying that for feed night in the swamp. Chelsea go play today later this evening by 8. You know, say Chelsea, Monday football the day now.
1: Okay.
3: Those small boys, maybe they play on Monday.
1: No, say I before them first time, but I wish them the best
3: now. So. But Liverpool play yesterday, they draw 2-2. Yeah. They play Newcastle yesterday. We know that match go very good, very difficult, but the game end 2-2. Now, the few matter, but I think Madrid still play. Madrid, they were lucky to grab the win. Because they 1-1, they draw. They can't finally get one for 9 minutes. But Barca, they're on another level. They beat Eche yesterday, 5 goals, 5-0. Barca not come play. Now we had the matter day.
1: All right, thank you so much. Now I get the briefing inside the matter as for inside sports way. Oga, don't give us inside 09-0443-62225. We'll get your reactions inside here.

0: caller. Talk to me. Your name, where the call from? Good afternoon. Good evening.
1: Good afternoon, Mr. Okay.
0: Yes, sir. Talk to me. All right, talk to me. Hi, before that side.
1: Well, we can't go everywhere to school.
0: All right, please.
1: I told you to help us get our money and make it pay us. We will inform our staff of college of education.
0: All right. Okay. Thank you very much. Make a read WhatsApp messages before we pack our load. Go for this news break. Where they said, so good evening, sir. Please, I want to know if the governor. I don't understand. This one where you want to talk now. This one where you want bring a call me. I know one cause quarter for Issa here. And say good evening, everyone in the house. God bless you in the name of Jesus Christ. Amen. Please, sir. Okay. Okay, about condemn iron. All right. Okay, I will check your video. Hello, caller. Talk to me. Good evening. Your name, how's it come from? My brother, if I fine. Okay, inside the newspaper and all that discussion, would up for ground. Talk to me.
1: Yes, I want to just to go first. I bet my road, they had the road. Don't want it to be quite big. I bet whether the road will pass, whether my goods will come and sit down Friday night, they drive and then hold up a bag. Now it's a one bag.
0: Okay, I believe relevant authorities where they're in charge of say road a goods day for road for this Abo road. I believe say road safety, HESMA and police they try to make sure say traffic with the flow.
2: Make we use this opportunity to beg because people when they did the road, then the human being they be. Oga caller, we hear you. We want you to beg all our agencies when suppose they
0: in charge
2: when
0: of roads.
2: Control traffic. Yeah. We know say the road not good, not the one that they sweet talk, whether it's not too good. But the road as at now, people don't spend just like in talk. Since on Friday, they get load when they road.
0: You they talk on Friday, on Thursday.
2: No, yeah, they talk about Iyon. I usually tell you do example. You say you load their road since on Friday. Today na Monday. Yeah. If you be say this load where be saying they call for now, they perishable. It means that before this thing will reach where the one seller, the thing don't die, finish.
0: You don't lose market.
2: You don't lose market.
0: Kai.
2: A person when charter motor, you know money when you go take charter motor. Yeah. Person when we say buy load, you know, today before I enter studio, I see say one woman, na catfish. The whole catfish don't die, finish. The woman there go road. The woman, if you see the rubber where they take carry the catfish, all of the day road. These people, they be human being. These people, they get families. You not get how one cottage we talk the matter. Now, what if they beg? I beg, just like Senator Monday Adams Oshomole, he talked for Senate, say, he be like, said the Minister of Work, forget Edo Road, Delta Road.
0: Come tomorrow.
2: Who, Senator?
0: Why?
2: Okay, he say he go come tomorrow. Okay, before he come, make his use, see, now beg with the beg. These people, they come like I said, these people, they're not be human, this is what we did secondary school, eh? What would they say secondary school that they talk about basic amenities? Now, basic amenities, now what the government they provide for the people.
0: And how would they?
2: And that be transport, good road. People not really, they ask too much. But good road is the basic. When we say government is supposed to provide for the people, we know people not go feed, they cry every now and then because of road now. Because of same person now say a road, he goose, their road is on Friday. And today now, on Monday.
0: The possibility that
2: motor cell go reach where they go today. I beg road safety.
0: As I pass this morning, I see the traffic they move small because on Thursday everywhere look, everybody down the off everywhere just look.
2: I go upper. I want to pass through third, but of course make I just pass this bypass from Adoa bypass go Idogbo bypass. From this Adoa bypass go Idogbo bypass, my brother. I spent close to 5 hours for this road. That was on Saturday, and he pay me. I beg.
0: How your body do you? Okay. Hello, caller. Talk to me. Good evening. Your name and where you come from?
1: Hello, I'm working. Good evening to the crew and Travel Club.
0: You're welcome, sir. Thank you now for joining us on this frequency.
1: Well, I'm calling from Saplen, Delta State.
0: Oh, how is Saplen today?
1: Saplen is fine.

0: waste management contact. My waste manager is overbilling me and refusing to come and listen to give me listening ear. Thank you, Francis, the great from Ofa Sakwamba. Okay, Francis, I will charge look for this contact must send to you. He said, good evening, Drive O'Clock. Thank you for today, because some family they use style, they sell their female children. Some they know they even marry because of bride price. Please help us. Esther from Akwa Ibom. Okay, Esther, about the okay, so good evening, Jabu Club. My name is Alex, a politician, a political science student. Okay, this is a way they try to talk for here. Brother, I need to take it very well before I read that. So, Jabu Club, good evening. I like the new analysis for Una Studio. Now, well done. I never still get a name. Okay, they talk about you, Oga Fresh. Never still get a name. I tuned in late May. Many of our children no really get respect at all. Fear, no, they let a person correct another person picking again. Okay, my name now, Blue Kelfrin from Amaba. Okay, get another thing to react for, Isaiah.
1: Nothing, not just people reaction. So,
0: all right. Based on the matter for inside here, quickly say good evening, sir. We will answer you too. Good evening, madam. It's okay. This one, they give us picture for Isaiah. Blaze, I beg, we'll go touch. Let them book we'll check inside. Say good evening, Drive O'Clock. Help me salute Oga Fresh, an Englishman. Bless say, oh, their boys did the same. A blessing from Saple Road. And yeah, Englishman, when they get the same boys, I've been a God now arrange them for owner. Inside that matter, he said here, he said, Aboki, I greet them for you. Well done for the good work for the matter. When they do, make una come ring road, or come see how them they beat bus driver. They collect 1,000 naira and they know they okay. And on the one way, they collect dogo. Okay, they call the guy dogo where government banned. Okay. Don't collect. Okay, we'll go track slide this matter for inside here. Say, Drive O'Clock. My name is Charles Edo is shining. Okay, Edo is shining. Thank you very much, Oga Charles. Edo is shining. Thank you very much. Okay. Hello, caller. Okay, 09044362225000 are the number before we take care of ourselves. Come on for here. Go inside break. After the news break, Drive O'Clock will continue fresh and myself go there inside the studio to give her the hot cheese for inside here. Now you go be my last caller before we come on for inside studio. Hello, caller. Good afternoon. Good evening.
2: Hello.
0: Good evening, though.
2: Good evening, Drive O'Clock.
0: Drive O'Clock, yeah, your name and where they call me from.
2: It's on a radio petition, Obasanjo.
0: Okay, radio petition in 2 seconds and 55 minutes. Talk to me.
2: It's all right. What do you want to talk now, BC? Now, those small rules we get now, BC. See, Baba God, they created those rules, those rules today. And then those will never see government intervention. They never tie on one day. When they ask now, people when they read those school, when they read the book for school, when they do road, those civil engineer, when for the classes they are what they do. Now those slope them for supposed to learn. Come go back material, give them motto, all the material, all the they learn those small roads where we did so. Even though they don't feed all those major roads, the small one, where we collect, we throw the collect. When they use those until they learn. Now so government supposed to do. You do it this evening.
0: All right, thank you, my brother. Petition for inside the weather petition. He won't talk inside here. All right, on this note, my brothers and sisters, inside the matter, we won't go inside this news break. When we'll come back for this news break, Drive O'Clock will call inside the matter. When we go down, arrange inside the hodges, tell us how you did before inside here. Fresh go analyze them, and everything go to go see wherever. There with us inside the matter. For Drive O'Clock for inside EBS 95.7 FM. Aboki, they come back after the news break. Una good evening.

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1: A very good evening to you and welcome to the state news on EBS Radio. I am Matthew Jakaye. We begin with the headlines. NFIU exposes use of women, dead persons to launder funds. Edo Assembly accuses former speaker of violating legislative protocol. Typhoon Nara displaces thousands of Vietnam and China. The editorial is on Governor Bevelo's Road Revolution. Details shortly.

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1: And going straight into the details, the Nigerian Financial Intelligence Unit, NFIU, has raised the alarm over emerging methods being used by terrorist financiers to conceal the identities of individuals controlling illicit funds, including the use of pre-registered SIM cards and bank accounts open in women's names. The disclosure was contained in the NFIU's 2025 annual report, which identified disconnected SIM card verification number linkages, proxy accounts, and weak customer identification controls as emerging enablers of financial crime and terrorist financing. According to the report, terrorist facilitators exploit gaps in the linkage between mobile phone numbers and financial identities by using SIM cards that are not registered to the actual users of bank accounts. The agency said some facilitators use pre-registered SIM cards, SIMs linked to deceased persons, and SIMs linked to gender-based proxies to circumvent the security mechanisms connecting SIM cards with BVNs. The Federal Airport Authority of Nigeria has ordered the immediate ejection of transport company accused of illegally clamping vehicles and collected 25,000 naira penalties from motorists at the Nnamdi Azikiwe International Airport, Abuja. The action followed a complaint alleging questionable enforcement of airport's no parking and no pickup rules, including claims that motorists were pressured into making payments through personal accounts and point of sale operators. The Director of Public Affairs and Consumer Protection, Michael Achimugu, said the matter was escalated to fine Managing Director Olubunmi Kuku, who directed that the company be removed from the airport. The Minister of Information and National Orientation, Mohammed Idris, has rejected for the restoration of petrol subsidy, saying Nigeria has moved beyond the model and warning that a return to it would reverse economic gains recorded since its removal. According to a statement issued by his media aide, Rabiu Ibrahim, in Abuja on Monday, Idris said restoring the subsidy would undermine the country's improving fiscal position, weakening investor confidence, and recreate the economic pressures that made the previous regime unsustainable. He argued that calls for subsidy restoration must be considered alongside the competing demands on government resources. Civil society organizations have raised fresh concerns over the alleged growing influence of foreign interest in policies and programs affecting Nigerian children. They called on the National Assembly to scrutinize relevant legislation, educational frameworks, and government policies to ensure they reflect the country's social and cultural realities. The organizations, led by the Center for African Policy Research and Advisory, raised the alarm in Abuja during a media engagement on children, family values, education, and public policy. EBS Abuja correspondent Henrietta Modu tells us more.
2: Civil society organizations are concerned over what they describe as growing influence of foreign interests in policies and programs affecting Nigerian children. They want lawmakers to go beyond the consideration of individual bills and examine the broader policy frameworks, funding sources, partnerships, and educational materials shaping programs targeted at children and young people. Leading the group is the Center for African Policy Research and Advisory. The Executive Director, Segun Adebayo, says African governments must ensure that policies adopted within their countries are firmly rooted in their own realities.
3: Comprehensive sexuality education, first of all, look at it, comprehensive sexuality means that they will teach your children everything about not just sex. The word is sexuality. Sexuality involves many more. Now let me read the definition of comprehensive sexuality education. It's in the manner with you. It is the key to reinforcing the importance of acceptance and endorsement of sexual diversity. Now, pause on the word diversity.
2: Human rights lawyer and public affairs analyst Sonny Ekowusi and a policy researcher and media personality, Gold Bums, highlights troubling trends.
4: We went to court and we exhibited what they are teaching them. Masturbation. Sterilization. Do you know where there is high infertility in Nigeria? They give them injections. contraceptives. Okay? You see the girl, she's beautiful, wearing her jeans, first year university. Don't know where she's at home. We went to a clinic, Maristop Clinic in Lagos, where they give them injection. They go and take the injection so that they're not going to be pregnant. That injection is not good for pregnancy. It's to annul child giving.
5: Now, preparing the public for dismantling of traditional marriages. So that is one thing they are trying to overrule. The removal of God. Explicit stating that the superstition of religion was blocking their progress. And then Sweden became the laboratory. You know, now let's move down. As a result of this, the United Nations became the Trojan horse in pushing this thing to various countries in Africa.
6: Currently, we are building a 100% free tuition fee school in Abuja, in Nassau, in Nyanya Maraba Axis.
7: 100% free?
6: 100% free. And that facility will admit 250 pupils off the street.
2: The group says it will also engage relevant committees of the legislature and circulate policy recommendations among lawmakers as it intensifies its child protection advocacy. Henrietta Momodu, EBS News.
1: And back home in Edo State, where the state government says it will continue to fund and support contractors handling road projects across the state with the target of achieving significant progress in the projects before the Christmas season. Governor Monday Okpebholo gave the assurance during an inspection of ongoing work on the Aroe Uromi Agbo Road project in Esa Northeast local government area. The Iwa Uromi bypass is designed to have two 9-meter carriageways separated by concrete.

0: Pascal Fong.
1: Good to have you, Pascal. Welcome to the show.
0: Can you hear me?
1: I can hear you, Pascal. Welcome.
0: Can you hear me?
1: Pascal, I can hear you. Go ahead. Welcome to the show. Okay, I don't know why I can't hear Pascal. Pascal, I have 3 minutes. I hope your call is able to pull through. Okay. Hello, good evening.
2: Hello, good evening.
1: Yeah, what's your name and your location, please?
2: This is Solomon Sunday.
1: All right, where are you calling from? I don't know if it's network right now. It's going down. Hello. Good evening.
2: Good evening. I called you from my phone. Went off the network. But I'm talking. What happened? Can a man marry? Can a marry without money? Hello?
1: Go ahead. I'm listening to you.
2: Yes. So, the fact. We did this, we did this, for the time of our forefather. Where people are not using money to marry. You cannot get married if you are not a strong farmer. Some people marry, people that need to live, they have 4 wives, 3 wives, with 10, 20 children. They feed them because they are farmers. If you don't have money, you cannot marry. Those days, some people cannot get a house when they are not using leaf. You need a leaf. Bamboo to build house, everybody can build house. You have to be strong. So the same thing today, if you don't have money, how can you get married? People cannot build house in this day. They don't spend $1, but they cannot build it because they don't have the strength to build. So today, if you don't have money, you only see that God will bless you out of your hand. So get married if you have your father-in-law, your mother-in-law, you and your wife will join together to make you become somebody. Don't say, oh, see, the man become a millionaire now before you can marry him. No. But let him have a future. Then you have something to do, right? If you don't get to school and you have to work, you have to kill it. You have to kill it. A big house, you might have a big house, a big upstairs. So to say somebody go and marry, that the man will fall for heaven. Man cannot fall for heaven this day, my dear. You are going to bless the rest of your hand. There's no food for this man. Thank you very much.
1: That's lovely. Thank you so much. Yes, he said that even those days when people were saying that, hey, those days without money, people get married. He is telling you that you don't have business when you don't have anything. If you are not strong, you know, a lot of people called. It's your opinion. They are quite important and noted. But another thing is people getting married and then they begin to bug others and disturb them over little things that they can afford for themselves is bad. It is a bigger thing that, oh, situation can arise. You understand? It's different. I'll take this last caller. Hello, good evening. All right, quickly talk to me.
2: Yes, the one which is not for children, one is for thousand minds, men. If you don't have money, you have to start by starting a business. Money is for some

0: not married. Marriage is sound mind. It's for people who are ready to go into it that going to marry. Thank you, ma'am.
1: All right, thank you so much. I appreciate you. All right, this is I wrap it up on the show time. If I can get one more call, and if this person has not called before, it's okay. But before I pack my bags, I want to appreciate every one of you who've been follower of this show. You've expressed yourself. Like I said, your opinion is valid to me, okay? One thing is certain, that for those who believe that God is going to help them, it's not a bad idea. But please, I urge you to have something to do. You know, you don't know what it means when you wake up in the morning, you already have children. These children do not have things to eat. Your neighbor every day when he sees her, ah, neighbor, you there, she's running away because you're coming for salt. You're coming for seasoning. You're coming for pepper. You're coming for, and it's not like it's something just happened that it was not at home. You're coming for oil. You're coming for beans or rice. Always, no, that's not good life, you know. So while we are saying that

0: money might not be everything in marriage. She is saying a lady should have something doing and the man should have something doing. Let me wrap it up with this call. Hello, good evening.
1: Hello, good evening. I'm here. Come down. God bless you.
0: Please talk to me.
1: Yeah. The Bible says, God said, I'm blessing the work of your hands. If you don't have to work, which work God is going to bless of your hands? It is very vital that you should be working for anything that takes responsibility of marriage. As you are getting married, you must pay the bride price of your wife that you need to marry. You don't work, only give that money. The way that pastor spoke, he was very very wrong that you would get married without money. You cannot get married without money. Without money, how will you take responsibility of your wife that you are going to marry? When you want to buy potato, you don't have potato to cook, you don't have the onion, you don't have maggi, you don't have the borrowing for your wedding bus. It's not supposed to be. It's not very crazy. You don't have money to pay house rent. Where will you get money to? In fact, that statement was very wrong for that pastor. So it is very important that a man should work or a woman should be doing little things in the house. So you can't explain it. You put business for your wife in the house. Why you should also go out of the house? Go and work. It's very good at that. So for you to say you don't have work, God will do is feed you. How will God feed you? But when you don't have the work of your hand, that God will bless. That's my opinion. So call your heart. It's my name from my heart. Thank you.
0: Thank you so much. I appreciate you. That was valid. He said, I will bless the work of your hands, that God is not going to come down to feed you. So if God wants to feed you, he's going to bless that thing that you have. So he's saying to that man of God that he doesn't concur with that. All right. I remain your girl, Amenze Claudia Oduma. Let the ladies do something for themselves. Let the men do something for themselves, whether you like it or not. Lack and poverty is nothing to be proud of. Yes, because I know a lot of persons will not give their children. When they even marry someone that is poor and they keep coming to the house to beg their parents that are still struggling, you know, that kind of anger to look as if they've done all their best for you, and at the end of the day, you're coming back to still beg them for food. Daddy, we've not eaten. Mommy, we've not eaten. No, situation arises. That's quite different, but not a regular thing. Or your wife or your children go begging. They go hungry. You know, they can barely feed. You understand? So, well, what I will say today is that let the men and the women, let the young girl and the younger have something tangible, legitimate doing, not fraud. I'm not part of it. Have something legitimate that you're doing. I say bye for now.
2: 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It's Sisters Lounge, your favorite spot for real talk, pod gist, lifestyle hacks, and everything women want to know. No filters, no pressure, just

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1: My people, I salute una. The voice we na dey listen to na voice of Chief Iyabiye Taishi. My GSM number, in case you want to call me, 080-3410-2250. I repeat, 080-3410-2250. Waiting be that your problem will make you pull hand for jaw. Where you think, say, maybe the sickness or the problem or the challenges where you they face now, say, heaven will fall. Say, no solution to your problem. Solution to your problem. Now, those people will be say they don't want may you get solution. Now, then they push you go the wrong place. That is why they talk, say, go the right place. When you pray to God, may God direct you to the right place, you go get the right people where go solve your problem for you. Because no any challenges where if you they confront human being now, where be say, never confront our forefathers. But they use natural way, they use old method, take find solution to their problem. You don't need to travel far or go anywhere before you get solution to your problem. Yabie don't land now. We don't de Bini, we don't de Beta, we de Agbo, we de Epoma, we de everywhere. So if you won't see us, you can't see Chief Yabie Taisi. Your problem when you think say you don't get solution, you get solution though. You be person where be say you don't work out, you don't go from Mr. A, Mr. B. They don't play for one night. I tell you, say everybody, nine they defeat, but na few, nine God call into the field, make you come help the people. We are not after the money, we are after the number of people where God don't already assign us to treat, so that the glory and honor will be to Almighty God. If you get any challenges, we be say they confront you. You get any problem, we be say they confront you. You get any sickness, we be say it don't they battle with you for a long period of time. You can't lose hope. Maybe you be person, we be say sometime, the way your body be those days, not being your body can't be now. Your body can't change because of so certain food, we be say it don't go wrong, or some certain character. Certain behavior. What we say, you don't behave, you don't misuse your body when you dey young. You don't go from carry woman from Mr. A, Mr. B, carry different women. You when you be woman, you don't carry different men. You can't contact infection. The infection no can't green leave you. You don't do tests, so many tests. So the tests send the proof say you still get that infection. You don't come take medicine. The medicine no can't green walk. God were there yesterday. Now see the day today, and I go see they exist. What are our forefathers? The knowledge where they take solve their problem that time is still there, unless if you never go the right place. If you never go the right place, you go to say maybe everybody not the same thing. Everybody not be the same. We can't be the same thing because fingers are not equal. And may you not talk say because of say you don't go Mr. A, Mr. B solution no day. Meaning say solution no day for your problem. No, they take negative thinking for yourself. Just be having positive reaction, positive thinking to yourself so that you go feel get the solution where you want. No lose hope. No talk say you don't lose hope. Now so talk. Now these people they talk. We dey different too. Sickness name be say, may you hide me, make I kill you, now be sickness name. If you hide sickness is ready to expose you, and those people where you be say, you can't they hide the sickness for, when you don't want to make them laugh you, they will come crack against you at the end of the day. So we don't want to make that kind of thing happen to you. Now make me talk, say, may you get up now. Come see Chief Yabie Taishi. We therefore Bini Asaba Expressway by Uromi Junction, inside that new Lagos Motor Park for Agbo. 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And you where you dey Bini here, our head office still remain the same. We dey Ibinoba Street, Ibinoba Street, there when you they go Oluku side, you enter motor, they go Oluku, you draw for Mobile Filling Station. 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I go describe the place where our office there for their place for you. 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
3: 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You woman like me, for any of your health-related problem, I'm here with my husband.
1: My phone number is 081-33-59-3927. 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We are not a jack of all trade, master of none. We specialize in the treatment of only man problem, which is weakness of organ, that is inability of a man to stand, to act, or to perform as a man. And our research has made us know that we have a lot of things that can make a man not to perform as a man or to act as a man, like long-term infection, too much of urinating, stress also can result to inability to perform as a man. How do you know that you have this problem in the body system? It's when you are having a symptom like pains when you are urinating, pus may be coming out when you are urinating, pepperis in the private part or all over the body, or mucus may be coming out during urinating, rashes and itching all over the body or in the private part, severe headache all the time, or sometimes you will see sore in your private part or all over the body. All these things can make a man not to perform as a man if it's not well treated. Feces Babatunde Raji Fasola, aka Stand Well Well.
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1: 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And by the special grace of God, you will not remain the same. All your whole hotness of the body all the time, weakness of the body, especially in the morning, difficulty in walking, you will see you will not be able to walk from 1 kilometer to 1 kilometer. All this can make a man not to perform as a man. Movement of warm like ant and biting all over your body, you will see your stomach will be shouting, making a noise, boo-boo, boo-boo, all the time. And if you eat little food, your stomach will just swallow. To eat another one will be difficult. Or sometimes you will see your anus is coming out when you go to toilet. Or it can come with red something when you go to toilet. All this can make a man not to perform as a man if it's not well treated. Visit me, Babatunde Raji Fasola, aka Baba Stand Well Well. Baba Stand Well Well.
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1: 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By the grace of God, you will not remain the same. We have one medicine that we first of all give you. We call it Ajegun. Ajegun. This medicine, when we give you, it will make any medicine you take to work perfectly in your body, and you'll be able to perform as a man. Don't be a newspaper reader in the night when you're supposed to perform your duty. Don't allow your madam to carry your property, your beautiful garden, go meet another man. Come and collect Ajegun, and we will make you to become a man. And you'll be able to do chiki-chiki-chiki-chiki with your madam. Your madam will be able to cook better food for you. Because if you cannot do chiki-chiki with your madam, your madam will not happy with you. Come and meet me, Babatunde Raji Fasola, aka Baba Stand Well Well.
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1: 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Sleep in 2 hours, we wake up. All this can make a man not to perform as a man. 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
5: Hello, my listeners. My name is Baba Miracle, aka Baba Twins. Why people they call me Baba Twins? Now, because of the natural herbal medicine, where God helped me to take put smile for husband and wife face on any matter where concern inability to produce children. My office is down Berekete for number 17, Orabo Street, back of Ego Local Government, Uselu Market, Benin City, Edo State. 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Once again, 081-35-57-9700. Many health factors now fit lead to the issue of child problem between husband and wife. But I go first talk on the one we concern man. Some men not satisfy their woman inside room as a result of weakness when yamayama don't cause for inside their body. Why some men they battle with this weakness as a result of too much sugar for their body or some other serious health condition we don't affect the water where they produce for their body. So if you be man, where you don't go for checkup, they confirm and say you get infection where they cause your weakness. 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And you feel call me on top this number, 081-35-57-9700. Once again, 081-35-57-9700. And for you woman, where they find it difficult to conceive and make your oga Baba Bobo or Baba Twins as a result of yamayama infection, or you know even they see your time again as a woman and you never enter 40 years, talk less of 50 years, abi they come small small. If you come this month, next month na wahala. Abi your stomach they big like say you get belle and no be belle, or something like stone they move round for your stomach, or something they walk around your body. My sister, all these symptoms no good for woman body. Abi you be woman, we go get belle today before 1 or 2 months, it go don't come down. Try make you visit me, Baba Miracle, aka Baba Twins. Abi na be couple, we don't get one, get two children. To get more, come be wahala. Make una come out too. I don't come with better natural medicine. We dey very good for everybody. As e good for man, na so e good for woman. House without children, na like feed without player. I pray say God, we don't dey do one for others, go do for everybody. So if you be man, and you no feel all grand where as a man for your house because of weakness, we don't turn you to lazy man. Try make you visit me. Some men no dey get feelings at all. Why some no even dey get urge? If time reach like this, their network will just fail. My papa don't reach 97 years. He still marry young lady and he dey perform in civic duty. Well. Make una no lose hope. God, we do for Sarah. We no still forget Anna. Go do na own too. My office is down Berekete for number 17, Orabo Street, back of Ego Local Government, Uselu Market, Benin City, Edo State. My phone number na 081-35-57-9700. Once again, 081-35-57-9700. My wife get that day here with me. What do you get for your fellow women?
6: If you be woman, where infection don't let you get joy of marriage. 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

My country people, I greet you now. 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I don't travel far, go Mali, India, enter Yoruba land for more research about root and herbs. We consign only I matter. My office day number 9, Oguola Street, off Siloko Road, Benin City. My phone number na 09039660040. 09039660040. My people, wetin dey cause eye problem? If sugar too much for body, you no go fit dey see well as man o. Why some people na old age dey cause their own problem? Some na phone and screen wey dem dey watch every time. Others na sun dey cause their own problem o. If you get this eye problem, you go dey experience bluish for the eye. Your eye go dey itch you, it go dey pepper you, it go dey red. You no go fit read without eyeglass. Your eye go dey gum gum, your eye go dey pain you. Pus go dey come out inside your eyes. Your eyes go dey weak, you go dey see double double. If you come my office, where dey number 9, Oguola Street, off Siloko Road, Benin City, you go throw away that your eyeglass. Some people no dey see for night. Na daytime only then they take see you. All this one, na big problem. Oyana, make you visit me, Babama Gaji, aka the Iron Man from India. My address number na number 9, Oguola Street, off Siloko Road, Benin City. If you come my place, that your eye problem go finish pata pata. My office day number 9, Oguola Street, off Siloko Road, Benin City. My phone number na 09039660040 09039660040. I specialize for any type of eye problem. If this eye problem don't take for your body, it go affect your veins, or you know they fit no different between 500 naira and 1000 naira, or your eye they bring yellowish discharge, difficulty to see far and near, or even read something papa, or cataract, abi your eye they look like say sand they inside, abi it they bring water, it go they scratch you, it go they pepper you, abi you they see smoke or spider, or you they see cloud self. Now me be the Babama Gaji, aka the Eye Man from India. I know they do this one, I know they do that one. Oh, now only one problem I they solve, nine I they do, nine people know me for. My phone number again now 09039660040. You fit call me to tell me what you dey experience. 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Whether your vein don't dey give you problem, because na only one vein dey control the two eyes. So if one eye dey get problem, it go affect the second one. My advice be say, anything wey fit affect your eyes, carry your eyes commot. For example, breeze, too much light, carry your eyes commot. Or any object wey fit affect your eyes, carry your eyes commot too. People wey dey work as weather, the light dey enter their eyes. Make you dey careful, because the light dey too much. Any object wey fit enter your eyes or disturb am, make you dey careful of am. People wey dey work for sun or wear light too much, make una dey careful, because too much light dey affect the eyes. Make everybody take care of their eyes well well, because I no get duplicate too. If you dey come my office, bring along with you 2 coconut and 1 carrot. Back in the days, our forefathers no dey complain, because then they see well well, because then they use herbs and plants, and them still reach 90 years and above, and then they see well well. My office day number 9, Oguola Street, off Siloko Road, Benin City. This na my phone number 09039660040 09039660040 09039660040. Hear me again, make you write and down.
090-3966-0040. Babama Gaji, aka the I-Man from India. My people, we no go go blind, oh. Not be amen, you go talk. Now to come meet me, Babama Gaji, the I-Man from India. My office day, number 9, Ogwala Street, Opsi Loko Road, Benin City. My people, we no go go.

0: My good people of Edo State, I greet you now. Now me be Baba Ilorin, aka Mr. Fire Down. I dey handle both man and woman problem. My phone number now 090-30-48-74-23. 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Today we go discuss long-time infection. If this infection don't too take for body, it go dabaru many things for body. Wetin you fit do before, you no go fit do them again. Our forefathers, they work out from Sokoto go Maiduguri, they know they tire. If you do small thing, you go tire. Abi, do not fit do them again at all. 1 minute, you don't come. Today, na malaria. Tomorrow, typhoid. All this one, na problem. Visit me, Baba Ilorin, aka Mr. Fire Down. Sickness say, hide me, make I kill you. Expose me, make I leave you. For many years, I don't dey use root and herb take help people. Now, root and herb our forefathers dey use for their body to make themselves dey strong kakaraka. Some people, when them don't old, now different things they go dey experience. Now, so it be for young men and young women, even small pikin them. Most people, now old age they cause their problem. As them dey old, them no go dey feel active like before. This one, now big problem, oh. Your body no dey answer you as it dey answer before. Some, now general body pain. Make you come see Baba Ilorin, aka Mr. Fire Down, for number 80, Medical Stores Road, before Ogiagia Hotel, Benin City. 090-30-48-74-23. 090-30-48-74-23. My papa na 90 years. Now root and herb I dey use for him. How old are you? You never reach 50 or 60. You don't dey complain of body here and there. Come collect your own Fire Down. 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You don't visit Mr. A, you don't visit Mr. B. Yourself don't tire. Your body not still dey okay. And you no get joy. 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There is nothing where God no fit do. There is power in herb. 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My office, the number 80 Medical Stores Road, before Ogiagia Hotel, Benin City. And my phone number, now 090-30-48-74-23. Again, 090-30-48-74-23. If man too dey chop sweet things, if he make man not dey active well as a man, some natural transmitted diseases where them catch from their partner also dey affect them. My brother, not turn to storyteller. If infection carry head enter man body, it go make some things not dey work well for man body. Waist pain, back pain. Some people go dey find them difficult to walk from one point to another point. From waist down, you go dey feel pain. My brother, not go for temporary solution, no. Go for permanent solution. It no good make man run from smoke without quenching the fire. If you come, we go first use machine test your body before we go give you treatment. 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How you go take no say infection day your body? You feel they feel heaviness and tiredness or itching and scratching all over your body? Try visit me, Baba Ilorin, aka Mr. Fire Down. My phone number now 090-30-48-74-23. 090-30-48-74-23. My phone number again now 090-30-48-74-23. 090-30-48-74-23. And my office there for number 80 Medical Stores Road, before Ogiagia Hotel, Benin City. Any sickness will worry you. My brother, worry him back. Una do.
1: Hello, my listeners. 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Many health factor now feel lead to the issue of child problem between husband and wife. But I go first talk on the one we consign man. Some men not feel satisfied their woman inside room as a result of weakness where yama yama don't cause for inside their body. 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And for you woman, where they find it difficult to conceive and make your oga Baba Bobo or Baba Twins as a result of yamayama infection, or you know even they see your time again as a woman and you never enter 40 years, talk less of 50 years, abi they come small small. If you come this month, next month na wahala. Abi your stomach they big like say you get belle and no be belle, or something like stone they move round for your stomach, or something they walk around your body. My sister, all these symptoms no good for woman body. Oh, abi you be woman, we go get belle today before 1 or 2 months. It go don't come down. Try make you visit me, Baba Miracle, aka Baba Twins. Abi na be couple, we don't get one, get two children. To get more, come be wahala. Make una come out, oh. I don't come with better natural medicine. We dey very good for everybody. As e good for man, na so e good for woman. House without children, na like feed without player, oh. I pray say God, we don't dey do am for others, go do for everybody. So if you be man, and you no feel old grand well well as a man for your house, because of weakness, we don't turn you to lazy man. Try make you visit me. Some men no dey get feelings at all. Why some no even dey get urge? If time reach like this, their network will just fail. My papa don't reach 97 years. He still marry young lady and he dey perform in civic duty. Well. Make una no lose hope. God, we do for Sarah. We no still forget Anna. Go do na own too. My office is down Brekete for number 17, Orobo Street, back of Ego Local Government, Uselu Market, Benin City, Edo State. My phone number na 081-35-57-9700. Once again, 081-35-57-9700. My wife got that day here with me. What do you get for your fellow women?
2: If you be woman, where infection no let you get joy of marriage. 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
3: 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I attend Nigeria College of Natural Medicine to make research and get more knowledge on roots and herbs. And I know how to use roots and herbs to tackle any health-related challenges will concern rheumatism or arthritis. Right now, I dare for the ongoing herbal trade fair where they happen for inside National Museum, Ring Road Roundabout, opposite First Bank, Benin City, Edo State. I occupy stand number 25. I repeat, stand number 25. My phone number na 070-3656-7470. 070-3656-7470. Whether you get accidents may affect your leg or any part of your body, abi you get stroke may make you paralyzed, abi na spinal cord injury, maybe you fall from tree may come make you get dislocation 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You go, they do you as if you won't fall. Abi somebody, they push you from back. Or one part of your body, no, they function well, well. If they heavy you, you know, go feel a car from one pole to another before you go tire. Slippers go, they remove for your leg. You know, go, no. Your leg go, they vibrate, quick, quick, quick, like electricity. You go be like, say, you, they match potter, potter. Or like, say, you match needle or stone for ground. Muscle pull go hook you. To sit down or bend down go be problem. Something go, they waka kulu kulu for your leg. Can't hook you for waist. Your leg go, they hot. They pepper you like fire. If you sit down small, your leg go dey swell up. Now so your hand go dey shake pee pee pee. You no go fit use your hand write something or hold something well well. Abi you get wound when no grip heal for long time. If you dey experience frequent urination, blood in the semen, painful and colored urination, too much sugar, me Mama Joy, aka Mama Bone, she normal. If you can come and stand for stand number 25, that your leg, your hand where they vibrate, your waist when no let you perform go do normal. I occupy stand 25 for inside National Museum, Ring Road Roundabout, opposite First Bank, Benin City, Edo State. 070-3656-7470. 070-3656-7470. If vein weak for man body, he no go allow the man perform well. Once he touch, he go come. You no even they do well at all at all. Don't allow your woman carry your food go outside oh. Man duty, na man duty. Visit me Mama Joy, aka Mama Bone, she normal. If you come, all your body go come back to normal. And we get machine where we go take run test for your body before we go give you any treatment. Another thing where I won't talk about, na him be long time bacteria and infection or toilet infection where Yoruba people they call kokoro inu eje. You know, as woman to woman, now we sabi ourselves. If you be woman, carry body, follow body, come meet Madam Joy at the ongoing exhibition. I dey for stand number 25. If you get this kokoro inu eje inside your body, how you go take know? Maybe sometimes you dey always experience offensive odor coming out from your private part or colored discharge, abdominal pain, sometimes something go de waka inside your body, kurukere kurukere, running like a stone inside your belle. E go de do you as if you get belle. You no get belle on my sister. Now this kokoro inu eje, they give you all these bad signs. Sometimes you go de feel itching, general body pain, hotness of the body. If you waka inside sun, you go be like say them poor soldier ant for your body. Itching and peppering as if say you use yam water rub body or you use pepper water take bath. You go brush your teeth 2 or 3 times daily, yet you go still they feel this offensive odor coming out from your mouth. You go sit down among your fellow people, then go they use tie cover their nose. No be say you no brush your teeth oh, but all this kokoro you know eje now in they give you all these bad signs and symptoms. You go get belle 2 months, 3 months, it don't come out. You get one picking, to get another one it dey very hard. You don't use, you don't buy. Come meet Madam Joy. Madam Joy no dey give pikin to anybody. I just sabi the efficacy of natural medicine to fight against any bacterial infection or long-time infection in the body where Yoruba people they call kokoro inu eje. 070-3656-7470. 070-3656-7470. 7470. Make una stay safe.
4: 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Now, me be Baba Oyo, aka Stand and Waka. I dey ongoing trace fair when it dey happen for Ring Road, inside Ring Road roundabout. I occupy stand number 2. Stand number 2, now there you go, if you see Baba Oyo, aka Stand and Waka. 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I call them again. 08166224748. What if you die your own problem? Where they make you they come for joke? Where you think it's a solution all day? I don't see damn berekete. I don't carry different ubonga medicine. Come for my people in Edo State. Medicine for man and medicine for rheumatism and arthritis. Medicine for man. Name be a man. What we say he cannot answer in name as a man. Man duty na man duty. If your wife call you, you supposed to answer as a man. The hurt and the feeling is no longer there. Man, where we say you cannot perform your duty as a man. Instead of make you come back for work like this, may you and your wife may do as man and woman they do like this. You go to give your wife story. Don't be a newspaper reader. Don't be a storyteller. How long now you go continue to give your wife story? Don't allow your wife to carry your deed to go outside. Now make me come with Muse for a man where we say you cannot handle him in madam where. Come and collect this Muse by the power of Almighty God. Your complaint where your wife they will be a thing of past. Once you satisfy your madam, you make her happy. Now your wife then go be the person to congratulate you for job well done. Medicine for rheumatism and arthritis. Medicine for a man or a woman, where we say you cannot work at all. If you work small like this, you go look for somewhere to sit down before you continue the journey. All your vein from your waist down to the leg, maybe you get them. You go just be like say they use bag of cement put for your waist. Under your leg, you go they shock you, you go they pepper you. You know, go if you know the time where sleep out, you go just remove for your leg. If you sit down small like this, your leg don't swell up. I be your whole now stroke or one part of your hand, you know they let you they carry go up. Or inside your body go they pain you. General weakness of the body. All the time, come see the betterment of herbal medicine. You go see, say herbal medicine and be the best. You dey take medicine more than many months, many years. You know, you see improvement. I may come by myself. I not send any of my pikin come. I may come barakete. Now me sit down, carry different ogbonge medicine. Come all the way from Yoruba land. Instead of you to bend down like this, may you pray back. Not let you pray. Now so all your back, all your waist, go dey pain you. Now small word, and then they talk for person when they get sense. If you reach inside belle or belle, you go be the sickness. Say hide me, make I kill you. Expose me, make I leave you. Then be sick. Our GSM numbers will be in case you want to call me. May you carry baru, may you write and down now. 081 66 22 47 48. I call them again. 081 66 22 47 48. You woman like this, instead of you to enter inside your room, may you carry broom, may you sweep where your waist not they let you sweep at all. How long now you go continue to do all these things? Now small word, now then they talk for person when he gets sense. If you reach inside belle or a belle, it go be gay. You will be say you cannot walk without holding walking stick. You cannot move without holding anything where you go to support your leg. The walking stick where you take waka come my place, you go to William. I be your own level two. A level two mean if you walk like this, you go just be like say na foam, then day your leg. Now so you go they make quick. Slipper, you go they walk out like this. No go know the time where slipper you go remove for your leg. You don't know. No be your fault. Because from your waist down to the neck, the blood where they flow for the air, it's no longer flow again. Something don't block them. Inside that vein, I go give you Ologbojo, baby, gugu. Ologbojo mean some people where we say they don't use medicine. Several times, different medicine, eh? They don't pack for their belly. You know they work. If I give you this Ologbojo, baby, gugu, you use and take gari or you take and take panderiam. Anywhere where the vein for block, the Ologbojo can't do the thing. By the power of Almighty God, all those things when they do you, the pain when you they experience, the stroke where don't visit you before, where you not fit talk where, or if you want to talk like this, now so your mouth bend for one side, you not go fit talk where, or instead of you to hold Bible like that, make you write something, now so your hand go they shake, your leg go they shake, you go they get general weakness of the body all the time. Now small word, and then they talk for person when they get sense. If you reach inside belly, you go big. All these things when they do you, by the power of Almighty God, once I give you this root and herbs, all those things will be a thing of past. Come and see the betterment of Abba medicine. You go see, say Abba medicine and be the best. Now maybe Baba Oyo, aka Stand and Waka, I dey ongoing trace fair when it dey happen for Ring Road, inside Ring Road roundabout. I occupy stand number 2. Stand number 2, now there you go see Baba Oyo, aka Stand and Waka. Our GSM numbers will be in case you want to call me. May you carry baru, may you write and down now. 081 66 22 47 48. I call them again. 081 0266224748.
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6: My people, I salute all the people who be say that they always enjoy this program, the health program from Chief Iyabi Etayeshi. We do always discuss about our health because now only one life now we get. Because sickness now be the only thing we be say they threaten that life. If they let joy they come out for that life, we have to deal with that thing decisively. So that is why we have to talk about herbs. We be say it go definitely help our body. They work the way it's supposed to work. That is why they always tell you now, make una come see Chief Iyabi Etayeshi. If you have any difficulty for inside your body, if you hide sickness, or if you talk, say, ah, because say you don't work, you don't go, Mr. A, so then they talk, and so these people talk, now so you don't take medicine, the thing, no Greek work, well, all of us not be the same thing. We can't be the same because fingers are not equal. I do always they talk. There are people where we say God really assigned to come and be deal with different issue where we say if they come.